is red, ain't a bad life. Now that's positive thinking on Hot 92.5. Before that, Taylor Swift from Toy Story number 5. I knew it. I knew you. Yeah, she did. I'm Jerry. On the way, Bruno Mars, the latest man, the Go-Go's. We're going to hear from Belly. Yeah, Feed the Trees is about 10 minutes away. Well worth sticking around for. But first, how about Ace of Base? Yeah! Great songs, perfect 90 band, right? Band of the 90s. And here's their bigger hit, Sign. I call it, I saw the sign. Ace of Base on Hot 92.5.

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Hey, soul sister. It really should be, hey, soul son. S-O-N, not S-U-N. Pat Moynihan, lead singer of the band, has a son who's in his teenage years and has told Papa, I want to be a musician. I want to be a rock and roller. I want to be just like you. That's a song, isn't it? I want to be just like you. Anyhow, I'm not just like you. So, Pat Moynihan's son wants to be like his papa. And he said, sure, come out on the road with us this summer with the band. And let's see what you got. So he's been going on and playing guitar with Train all the summer. And he looks good. He's a big, tall guy. And I think he sounds pretty good. So let's see what happens. Good for him. That'd be cool, right? Shakira is on the way. Louis Capaldi. We're also going to throw in Real Life. Yeah, that's going to be fun. But first, here's a band from Rhode Island. Yeah, I know, Rhode Island. Who comes from New Ireland? Belly does that too. Lead singer Tanya has a very beautiful voice, and I think it's very unique. I don't think anyone else really sounded like her at the time. I think that's part of their charm. This song is called Feed the Trees. Be respectful to her while you can. She's trying to tell her boyfriend. You'll figure it out. It's Hot 92.5.

0: 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Here's your forecast for Wilcox.
1: Tonight, a 20% chance of showers, otherwise partly cloudy, low right around 68. For Labor Day, a 30% chance of showers, otherwise mostly sunny with a high near 95. Monday night, 40% chance of showers, otherwise partly cloudy, low right around 67. Tuesday, a 30% chance of showers, otherwise mostly sunny, high near 94. Tuesday night, a 50% chance of showers, otherwise partly cloudy, low right around 66. Currently in Wilcox, it's 92 degrees.
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Louis Capaldi, as promised, that song is called Someone You Loved on Hot 92.5. We also heard from the Go-Go's, We Got the Beat, their first big hit. When they hit that radio and the video on MTV, everybody went nuts, in a good way. All of a sudden, there was a girl band that girls could like. All of a sudden, there was a girl band that the fellas could stare at. Who were cute, and they played their own instruments. What? Now, I know there were bands before that. Don't. You don't need to throw your chocolate at me. I know. These are the ones who were commercially big. That's what I'm saying. I know Cherry Bomb. I know the whole story. I got it. I'm just saying, because of people like that, it helped people like the Go-Go's. That's all. Thank you. We also heard from Bruno Mars off his latest album, The Romantic I Just Might. And in real life, Tattoo was the name of that song. How about some Gavin DeGraw? Him in his hat. I Don't Want to Be. Hot 92.5.

It's 55 days until Halloween, and Olivia Rodrigo is singing about vampires on Hot 92.5. It's Jerry, Ken, and Crows are on the way. Ooh, that sounds spooky. Doja Cat. And we're going to throw in some Jennifer Lopez. Here's Third Eye Blind.

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1: All right, Meow. 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Hurry up, Meow. Is there something funny here, boy?
2: No.
1: Well, then why are you laughing, Mr. Larry Johnson?
2: I'm sorry. Are you saying Meow?
1: Am I saying Meow?
2: I thought...
1: Don't think, boy. Meow, do you know how fast you were going?
2: I could have sworn you said Meow.
1: Do I look like a cat to you, boy? Am I jumping around all nimbly-bimbly from tree to tree?
2: No.
1: Am I drinking milk from a saucer?
2: No.
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0: 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Go Cowboys!
1: Yeah.

I got drive, I don't need a car. Money really all that we fiending for. I'm doing things they ain't seen before. Bands ain't dumb, but extreme is all. I'm a demon lord. Fall off what? I ain't seen the horse. Call drug bluff, better cite the source. Vengeance, yeah. Something that I need no more.

It's the Verve Bittersweet Symphony on Hot 92.5. Great song. I love the drumming on that. I mean, it's heavy, but you get the lightness of the strings behind it. So it's kind of gets you both ways, coming and going. And I like it. We also heard from Doja Cat, Paint the Town Red. Oops, I said what I said. Jennifer Lopez, too. And Pa. Looking ahead, we have Romeo Santos, Estelle, and Madonna. All on the way from their debut album. Here's Counting Crows, Mr. Jones on Hot 92.5.

0: From the Chiricahua Community Health Center Weather Center, here's your forecast for Wilcox.
1: Tonight, a 20% chance of showers, otherwise partly cloudy, low right around 68. For Labor Day, a 30% chance of showers, otherwise mostly sunny with a high near 95. Monday night, 40% chance of showers, otherwise partly cloudy, low right around 67. Tuesday, a 30% chance of showers, otherwise mostly sunny, high near 94. Tuesday night, a 50% chance of showers, otherwise partly cloudy, low right around 66. Currently in Wilcox, it's 89 degrees.
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1: Messy with Lola Young. I'm messy, I'm not dirty or filthy. It's a difference. Well, there is. We have a podcast that we run every Sunday. It's called Southwest of Center. Starts at noon. And the one that's coming up this next Sunday is about veterans and benefits and how it can be a little bit difficult to know where to go, what to get, and how to get benefits started and things like that. 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Here's Estelle.

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It's Shaboozy. A bar song is name of it. On Hot 92.5, before that, Riley Green and Change My Mind. Good luck with that. People tell me I'm stubborn. I'm not stubborn. I'm determined. Just so you know. Well, it's true. I'm Jerry. Jason Aldean is lined up for us. Becky G. The eyes are going. That's the first thing that happens, they say. And we're going to hear from Selena Gomez, too. Here's a song that a guy I was dating and ended up dating for a long time. One day, he started singing this song while we're traveling to go do something. And what boy sings this song? Is he trying to tell me something? Is he trying to tell me something? With this Alanis Morissette song? Is he head over feet? And it turns out he was. And he used a song about feet to tell me. I miss him so much. Here's Head Over Feet, Alanis Morissette. 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

Hot 92.5, Since You've Been Gone with Kelly Clarkson. You know she's ending her TV show after 7 years, right? I thought we had a little more time with her. I knew she was filming her last episode, and I thought, oh, when can we watch it? Well, it already happened. August 31st, it was played, and somehow I missed it. But I understand there are a lot of tears. She brought her children out. It was a lot of reminiscing and stuff. And, you know, 7 years is pretty good. And considering that, you know, she had some issues going on in her life throughout those 7 years, like everybody else did, but she had to deal with it in public. And she wanted to continue. Her sponsors wanted her to continue because all the money coming in. But she said it was time for her to be a mama, especially since she lost her ex-husband and they lost their dad last year. And she said it's time to slow down and take care of business. So that's what she's doing. Good for her. On the way, we do have Selena Gomez, Becky G. Here is Shaggy in the summertime. Hey, that's right now. Hot 92.5.

0: from the Chiricahua Community Health Center Weather Center. Here's your forecast for Wilcox.
1: Tonight, a 20% chance of showers, otherwise partly cloudy, low right around 68. For Labor Day, a 30% chance of showers, otherwise mostly sunny with a high near 95. Monday night, 40% chance of showers, otherwise partly cloudy, low right around 67. Tuesday, a 30% chance of showers, otherwise mostly sunny, high near 94. Tuesday night, a 50% chance of showers, otherwise partly cloudy, low right around 66. Currently in Wilcox, it's 86 degrees.
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0: Hot 92.5 with Max B. Ever since you left me. Oh. And that has French Montana on it. Wasn't he dating one of the Kardashians? Khloe, I think, for a while. And then he got into some kind of legal trouble all of a sudden. Like that, she was gone. She left. Yikes. Now, you know, they've been through it before. She ain't going through it again. Sort of. We also heard from Jason Aldean, Don't Tell On Me, Selena Gomez, Slow Down, and Becky G in that set, too. And you know there was Bad Bunny on it. Mm-hmm. Benito and Becky G sitting in the tree. I was going to say K-I-S-S, but how to spell best was B-E-S-O-S-O-S. No, that's not right. I know how to spell besitos in Spanish. I'm Jerry. It's time for me to go. Thanks for hanging out for the last few hours. I had fun, so let's do it next Sunday. Every Sunday, 4 to 8, we hang out, so let's continue to hang out together. Right?
1: Right.
0: If you miss me between now and then, you can go on to our Facebook page and look me up there. I post usually 7 days a week, or look for me online anywhere else. Jerry, G-E-R-I Richards. You'll find me in all kinds of social places. I'm leaving you with Craig David. 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

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Keeping the music alive. This is The Big Rock.

Michaels and the boys, it is Poison, wanting to partake in some riveting literary conversations. Yeah, talk dirty to me. I'm Johnny J, and this is The Big Rock. It is 4 hours of the best rock and roll ever made, and I've got a lot of great stuff coming up, so you can't go anywhere, because you're going to miss great music and some fun. I'm going to tell you about who is adding shows to their touring plans and who is postponing some shows. That and a tropical storm does a number on Sammy Hagar's Cabo Wabo Club. We'll tell you about that. Hey, we're going to a new location, a place that we've never been to for the dumbass. We're going over to Russia. Kenny Loggins and Peter Gabriel, they drop off the charts this week back in 1986. I'm going to let you know who jumps on the charts and who is in that top 10. We've got a mind bender for you this week. And since the kids are heading back to school, the threesome and a triple play. Songs about school. That and two of a kind, double shot. You don't want to go anywhere. Sit back, relax, crack open a cold beverage.

rock in the 70s, the 80s, and the 90s. It is the Big Rock. John Mellencamp right there. Right before that, it was another John, John Waite. And even before that, Elton John. So he had three Johns in a row. Hey, we've got a brand new affiliate that we want to welcome into the Big Rock family right now. Welcome, WDOG 105.9, The Rock Dog in New Philadelphia, Ohio. 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Hey, the kids, they're mostly back in school right now. So in honor of them, yes, in their honor, the 70s triple play, it's all school songs.

Hey, still coming up this hour, we're going to be taking a look back to see what happened this week in rock history. The Steve Miller Band, John Parr, and Poison, they all made their mark in rock history this week. The new one from Jefferson Starship is on the way, and our two-of-a-kind big rock double shot, that comes up right after we close out our 70s triple play school songs. Here's the Ramones.

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1: From the Chiricahua Community Health Center Weather Center, here is your forecast for Wilcox.
2: Tonight, a 20% chance of showers, otherwise partly cloudy, low right around 68. For Labor Day, a 30% chance of showers, otherwise mostly sunny with a high near 95. Monday night, 40% chance of showers, otherwise partly cloudy, low right around 67. Tuesday, a 30% chance of showers, otherwise mostly sunny, high near 94. Tuesday night, a 50% chance of showers, otherwise partly cloudy, low right around 66. Currently in Wilcox, it's 85 degrees.
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This week for the double shots, we are doing two of a kind double shots. They are two different songs with the same name by two different bands. Our first one this week, it is Promises, Def Leppard and Eric Clapton. Hey, let's open up those rock and roll archives. Take a look back to see what happened this very week in rock history. This week back in 1972 at the Hollywood Bowl in Los Angeles, The Doors, who have continued as a trio since the death of Jim Morrison in July of 71, they play their last concert. This week in 1978, Keith Moon of The Who dies at the age of 32 after overdosing. Abracadabra by the Steve Miller Band hits number one this week back in 1982, giving the veteran rocker his third chart topper. 1985, the first time in the rock era, the top three songs on the Hot 100, they were all written for movies. St. Elmo's Fire was at number one. That was by John Parr. The Power of Love from the movie Back to the Future, that was at number two by Huey Lewis and the News. And We Don't Need Another Hero, the number three song back in 1985. It was by Tina Turner in the movie Mad Max Beyond Thunderdome. This week back in 1991, guitarist CC DeVille, he is kicked out of Poison. While in 1996 at the MTV Video Music Awards, Van Halen appear on stage with their founding frontman, David Lee Roth, for the first time in 11 years to present an award. This week in 2002 with Ian Astbury on lead vocals, Stuart Copeland on drums, Ray Manzarek and Robbie Krieger of The Doors perform their first concert together as The Doors of the 21st Century. 2003, Warren Zevon dies of cancer in Los Angeles. He was only 56 years old. And lastly, this week, 2020, Metallica become the first act with a number one song on Billboard's mainstream rock charts in four different decades. That is what happened this week in rock history. Jetpack, that is the brand new song from Jefferson Starship. That's coming up right after Pearl Jam.

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0: Rockin' the 70s, 80s, and 90s. 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Johnny J brings you the biggest and best rock music ever made, with a music library like no other. 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Keeping the music alive. This is the

your music, your soundtrack. It's the Big Rock. I'm Johnny J. Hey, it's our second hour, and we've got some great music coming up this hour. Bad Company, set to play for you. Sort of the Rolling Stones, Creed, and our two-of-a-kind Big Rock double shot this hour. Pat Benatar in Saints and Sinners. Trying to figure out what song that's going to be. Also, we're going to scramble your brain a little bit. Yeah, the Mind Bender is coming up here in just mere minutes. Don't you go anywhere. It's the Big Rock.

keeping the music alive. It's Creed here on the Big Rock. Hey, go get your thinking caps. Pull out an old encyclopedia, maybe some old rock and roll magazines you got stuffed away somewhere. It is time for the Big Rock Mind Bender. Our question this time around, what popular rocker would use the humorous pseudonym Backspace Paul as his name on credits when he appeared on other musicians' records? Was it Jimmy Page, Paul McCartney, or Pete Townsend? Yeah, what rocker would use the pseudonym? If you don't know what pseudonym is, it's alias, a fake name. The name was Backspace Paul, and he used it on credits when he appeared on other musicians' records. Was it Jimmy Page? Was it Paul McCartney? Or was it Pete Townsend? You got a couple minutes to think about it as we play Tom Petty and the Heartbreakers.

gave you a few minutes. Were you able to figure it out? The answer to the Mindbender? The question, what popular rocker used the humorous pseudonym, or alias, if you will, Backspace Paul, as his name on credits when he appeared on other musicians' recordings? Was it Jimmy Page, Paul McCartney, or Pete Townsend? What do you think? Jimmy, Paul, or Pete? It was not Paul McCartney. No, Backspace Paul was not Paul McCartney. So it's down to Pete Townsend or Jimmy Page. If you're thinking that it is Jimmy Page, yeah, that is exactly right. If you got that right, congratulations. You know your Backspace Paul in your Jimmy Page. It's time for another Two of a Kind Big Rock Double Shot. This hour, the song, We Belong. Here's Pat Benatar.

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1: From the Chiricahua Community Health Center Weather Center, here's your forecast for Wilcox.
2: Tonight, a 20% chance of showers, otherwise partly cloudy, low right around 68. For Labor Day, a 30% chance of showers, otherwise mostly sunny with a high near 95. Monday night, 40% chance of showers, otherwise partly cloudy, low right around 67. Tuesday, a 30% chance of showers, otherwise mostly sunny, high near 94. Tuesday night, a 50% chance of showers, otherwise partly cloudy, low right around 66. Currently in Wilcox, it's 79 degrees.
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your rock and roll guaranteed. That is what we bring you here on The Big Rock. I'm Johnny J. Got some tour news for you. Foreigner, they just wrapped up a tour with Lynyrd Skynyrd, and they have since scheduled some additional shows for this fall. Yeah, 30 more shows between now and the end of the year for Foreigner. You can go to their website and check out the different dates and locations. Rush, they've added more shows to their reunion tour. Yeah, they're going to be in October and November with stops in Houston, Cincinnati, St. Louis, and Pittsburgh. And where's the other one at? I lost it. Here it is. More than two dozen U.S. dates have been added to Bachman-Turner Overdrive's No Speed Limit Tour. They're going to be the group's first show since coming off the road back in 2025. And the Scorpions, they had to cancel the remaining shows that they had scheduled for this year. All of them have been rescheduled for next year already. So if you had tickets, don't go this year.

some stones for your bones. This week's Stones thing, it's in the stars. Hey, we're going to go back to the 1999 album, By Your Side. Here's the

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classic rock and your favorite classic rockers just like that. That is the Foo Fighters with Everlong here on the Big Rock. It is I, Johnny J. So pleased that you're listening in and me coming out of your radio, no matter where you are, no matter what you're doing. Hey, I do want to know that you're out there, so send me an email, thebigrockradio@gmail.com. Let me know who you are, where you're at, what you want to hear. You know, let's be friends. Hey, coming up this hour, we're going to be looking back at the year 1986. Do you remember 1986? I do. Great year. It's the year I turned 16. Yeah, I can't go into details. I could get into trouble or get somebody else into trouble. But 1986, good year, and that's the look back. Coming up here in just a little while. We have the 80s threesome on the way. Yep, going back to school. 38 special, going to be a part of that. A little bit later on, some Melissa Etheridge plus the Hollies. They are coming up in the way back. Don't you go anywhere. Keep your radio right where it is. It's the Big Rock, music that doesn't suck.

The latest from Tesla. It's a cover of the old Temptations hit, I Wish It Would Rain, off of their new homage album. This Big Rock Salute and shout out is going to all of you right now rocking with us on Bromyard's very own BFM. We thank you all so much for listening in and being a part of the show, and we want you to be more a part of the show. Let us know that you're out there. 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Come on, all of you in Bromyard. I want to hear from you right now. 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Send me a message. Also, like us and follow us on Facebook. 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Yeah, three rockers from the 1980s. And in honor of the kids going back to school, they're school songs. And Halen's coming up right now. It's 38 special.

Coming up in mere minutes, it's this hour's Two of a Kind, Big Rock Double Shot. Aerosmith and Helix are going to be a part of it. What song could they be playing? Also on the way, our look back at 1986. But let's wrap up this 80s threesome.

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2: Tonight, a 20% chance of showers, otherwise partly cloudy, low right around 68. For Labor Day, a 30% chance of showers, otherwise mostly sunny with a high near 95. Monday night, 40% chance of showers, otherwise partly cloudy, low right around 67. Tuesday, a 30% chance of showers, otherwise mostly sunny, high near 94. Tuesday night, a 50% chance of showers, otherwise partly cloudy, low right around 66. Currently in Wilcox, it's 79 degrees.
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8: 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The Ramones.
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Felix from their 1987 album, Wild in the Streets. It's Dream On. This hour's Two of a Kind, Big Rock Double Shot. Aerosmith, right before that, was their big 1973 hit of Dream On. Hey, it's time right now for us to turn the calendars and the clocks back and take a look back to see what we are listening to on our favorite radio stations this week. Back in 1986. Let's unlock that big rock time capsule. Dropping off the charts this week, two big hits. A song that reached number two on the charts for Kenny Loggins, The Danger Zone, and Peter Gabriel. 18 weeks on the charts, a former number one song falling off the charts this week altogether with Sledgehammer. All right, jumping onto the charts, three songs that you're going to know and that you love. Bon Jovi, big hit for them, You Give Love a Bad Name. Rick Ocasek's Emotion in Motion, and Wild Wildlife from the Talking Heads. All right, coming in at number 10 from the Afterburner album, it's ZZ Top with Velcro Fly. Did you know that the video for that was choreographed by Paula Abdul? Well, now you know. Third single from 5150, Van Halen, is at number 9. It's Love Walks In. That song's about extraterrestrials, if you didn't know that. Heaven in Your Eyes, Loverboy, climbs 3 places to number 8. While Missionary Man, The Eurythmics, 7 weeks on the charts, falling to number 7. At number 6 this week, it is last week's number 8 song, so climbing up 2 spots, it is Throwing It All Away by Genesis. Belinda Carlisle is at number 5 this week, back in 1986 with Mad About You. At number 4 from his first full-length solo album called Eat 'em and Smile, David Lee Roth. He's at number 4 with Yankee Rose. Don't Forget Me When I'm Gone, Glass Tiger, sliding up from number 7 all the way up to number 3. The number 2 song this week, it is Take My Breath Away by Berlin. That's featured in the movie and soundtrack to Top Gun. And the number 1 song this week, jumping up from number 5 to take that number 1 position. It's Huey Lewis and the News.

topping the charts, cranking out of our radios this week back in 1986. Huey Lewis in the news. It is Stuck With You. How about some Melissa Etheridge? I'm the Only One on the Big Rock.

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1: 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Keeping the music alive. This is the

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Yeah, it's our last hour together. Kind of sad, but you know, that's all right. We're going to make the best of it. We got some great rock and roll coming up. Mr. Big is set to play for you. So is Jufria and Joan Osborne. And we're going somewhere where we've never been. Yeah, we're going over to Russia for the dumbass. And yeah, this kid, he is really dumb. Don't go anywhere. It's the Big Rock.

0: You know, you're always going to have that vision of Tom Cruise and his tighty whities sliding across the floor dancing whenever you hear that song. Hey, you know, it really sucks being a new guy. Rookies always look lost and bewildered. They get yelled at a lot. Well, this rookie Russian soldier, he was caught on camera during a training exercise here recently where bumbling things is bad. Yeah, this hapless trainee nearly blew himself to bits as well as almost killing his instructor after struggling to aim a rocket launcher. He struggled to balance the RPG launcher on his shoulder, leading it to slide forward and escape his grasp all as he pulled the trigger. It launched the projectile directly at his feet. Yeah, the rocket burrowed into the ground just inches away from his toes. Luckily, it didn't get the toes. The little piggies were fine, and the bomb didn't detonate. Another soldier could be heard berating the stunned trainee in Russian expletives. Oh, that poor kid. The ridiculous rookie Russian soldier, he is our
1: Dumbass
0: of the week.

Big Rock salute. And shout out is going to all of you listening on 95.3 TMCR, today's More Choice Radio over in Thorne. Thank you for rocking with us, and thank you, 95.3 TMCR, for being one of our great affiliates. Let us know that you're out there listening in. 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It is now time for the last Big Rock double shot of the week. It's last, it's live, it is a two of a kind. Our song this hour, it's Rock Me.

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1: From the Chiricahua Community Health Center Weather Center, here's your forecast for Wilcox.
2: Tonight, a 20% chance of showers, otherwise partly cloudy, low right around 68. For Labor Day, a 30% chance of showers, otherwise mostly sunny with a high near 95. Monday night, 40% chance of showers, otherwise partly cloudy, low right around 67. Tuesday, a 30% chance of showers, otherwise mostly sunny, high near 94. Tuesday night, a 50% chance of showers, otherwise partly cloudy, low right around 66. Currently in Wilcox, it's 77 degrees.
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Euphoria. It is Call to the Heart here on the Big Rock. The Pretty Maids, they are working on a new album. The Danish hard rockers have new material that will be out in 2027. So yeah, you got to wait until next year. It's the band's first new studio album since back in 2019. Europe, they're returning with a new album on September 25th. It is called Come This Madness. There is a new single out. It is called Scandinavian Eyes. So keep an eye out for that. And Hugo Valentini, who fronts the Ultimate Journey tribute, joined the actual band Journey for a song during their show Saturday in Japan. Valenti, who looks and sounds very much like Steve Perry, actually auditioned to be in Journey several years ago, but he was told that he looked too much like Steve Perry. You can check out some videos online of his performance with the band. And yeah, he does. He looks a lot like Steve Perry. Even his mannerisms are very much Steve Perry. It's like he's got a clone. Hey, coming up, we got some Hootie and the Blowfish. Led Zeppelin's on the way right now. It's Mr. Big.

what a great week of rock and roll. But unfortunately, my friends, it is time to wrap it up for this week. But as always, have no fear. We will be right back here on this great radio station next week. If you want to hear something, I want to know about it. 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Hey, until next week, everybody, peace out, rock on, stay safe. I am Johnny J, and I am out of here. We're going home this week with some Thin Lizzy.

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1: All right, Meow. 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Is there something funny here, boy?
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1: Well, then why are you laughing, Mr. Larry Johnson?
2: I'm sorry. Are you saying Meow?
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1: 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Meow, do you know how fast you were going?
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2: No.
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0: From the Chiricahua Community Health Center Weather Center, here's your forecast for Wilcox.
1: Tonight, a 20% chance of showers, otherwise partly cloudy, low right around 68. For Labor Day, a 30% chance of showers, otherwise mostly sunny with a high near 95. Monday night, 40% chance of showers, otherwise partly cloudy, low right around 67. Tuesday, a 30% chance of showers, otherwise mostly sunny, high near 94. Tuesday night, a 50% chance of showers, otherwise partly cloudy, low right around 66. Currently in Wilcox, it's 77 degrees.
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5: 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I feel like a new man, like I could take on the world. I was just out in the lot, Mike.
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1: Tonight, a 20% chance of showers, otherwise partly cloudy, low right around 68. For Labor Day, a 30% chance of showers, otherwise mostly sunny with a high near 95. Monday night, 40% chance of showers, otherwise partly cloudy, low right around 67. Tuesday, a 30% chance of showers, otherwise mostly sunny, high near 94. Tuesday night, a 50% chance of showers, otherwise partly cloudy, low right around 66. Currently in Wilcox, it's 76 degrees.
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1: Tonight, a 20% chance of showers, otherwise partly cloudy, low right around 68. For Labor Day, a 30% chance of showers, otherwise mostly sunny with a high near 95. Monday night, 40% chance of showers, otherwise partly cloudy, low right around 67. Tuesday, a 30% chance of showers, otherwise mostly sunny, high near 94. Tuesday night, a 50% chance of showers, otherwise partly cloudy, low right around 66. Currently in Wilcox, it's 74 degrees.
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0: From the Chiricahua Community Health Center Weather Center, here's your forecast for Wilcox.
1: Tonight, a 20% chance of showers, otherwise partly cloudy, low right around 68. For Labor Day, a 30% chance of showers, otherwise mostly sunny with a high near 95. Monday night, 40% chance of showers, otherwise partly cloudy, low right around 67. Tuesday, a 30% chance of showers, otherwise mostly sunny, high near 94. Tuesday night, a 50% chance of showers, otherwise partly cloudy, low right around 66. Currently in Wilcox, it's 74 degrees.
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5: Hi, Mr. Wilcox. 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

0: from the Chiricahua Community Health Center Weather Center. Here is your forecast for Wilcox.
1: Tonight, a 20% chance of showers. Otherwise, partly cloudy, low right around 68. For Labor Day, a 30% chance of showers. Otherwise, mostly sunny with a high near 95. Monday night, 40% chance of showers. Otherwise, partly cloudy, low right around 67. Tuesday, a 30% chance of showers. Otherwise, mostly sunny, high near 94. Tuesday night, a 50% chance of showers. Otherwise, partly cloudy, low right around 66. Currently in Wilcox, it's 73 degrees.
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0: From the Chiricahua Community Health Center Weather Center, here's your forecast for Wilcox.
1: For Labor Day, a slight chance of a shower. Otherwise, mostly sunny, high near 96. Tonight, a 20% chance of showers. Otherwise, partly cloudy, low right around 67. For Tuesday, a 30% chance of showers. Otherwise, sunny, high near 96. Tuesday night, a 30% chance of showers. Otherwise, partly cloudy, low right around 68. For Wednesday, a slight chance of a shower. Otherwise, sunny, high near 97. Currently in Wilcox, it's 71 degrees.
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1: From the Chiricahua Community Health Center Weather Center, here's your forecast for Wilcox.
2: For Labor Day, a slight chance of a shower. Otherwise, mostly sunny, high near 96. Tonight, a 20% chance of showers. Otherwise, partly cloudy, low right around 67. For Tuesday, a 30% chance of showers. Otherwise, sunny, high near 96. Tuesday night, a 30% chance of showers. Otherwise, partly cloudy, low right around 68. For Wednesday, a slight chance of a shower. Otherwise, sunny, high near 97. Currently in Wilcox, it's 71 degrees.
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0: From the Chiricahua Community Health Center Weather Center, here is your forecast for Wilcox.
1: For Labor Day, a slight chance of a shower. Otherwise, mostly sunny, high near 96. Tonight, a 20% chance of showers. Otherwise, partly cloudy, low right around 67. For Tuesday, a 30% chance of showers. Otherwise, sunny, high near 96. Tuesday night, a 30% chance of showers. Otherwise, partly cloudy, low right around 68. For Wednesday, a slight chance of a shower. Otherwise, sunny, high near 97. Currently in Wilcox, it's 75 degrees.
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0: From the Chiricahua Community Health Center Weather Center, here's your forecast for Wilcox.
1: For Labor Day, a slight chance of a shower. Otherwise, mostly sunny, high near 96. Tonight, a 20% chance of showers. Otherwise, partly cloudy, low right around 67. For Tuesday, a 30% chance of showers. Otherwise, sunny, high near 96. Tuesday night, a 30% chance of showers. Otherwise, partly cloudy, low right around 68. For Wednesday, a slight chance of a shower. Otherwise, sunny, high near 97. Currently in Wilcox, it's 77 degrees.
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0: From the Chiricahua Community Health Center Weather Center, here's your forecast for Wilcox.
1: For Labor Day, a slight chance of a shower. Otherwise, mostly sunny, high near 96. Tonight, a 20% chance of showers. Otherwise, partly cloudy, low right around 67. For Tuesday, a 30% chance of showers. Otherwise, sunny, high near 96. Tuesday night, a 30% chance of showers. Otherwise, partly cloudy, low right around 68. For Wednesday, a slight chance of a shower. Otherwise, sunny, high near 97. Currently in Wilcox, it's 81 degrees.
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4: 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I better call Lawn Doctor.
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4: Lawn Lawyer?
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4: But what about the dead spots?
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4: Wow. Thanks, Lawn Lawyer.
6: Ugly lawn? 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
4: Maybe I should have just watered more.
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7: I've got a busy lifestyle. I don't have time to wait for food, gas, tickets, and I certainly don't have time to wait a whole hour for a cheap pair of glasses. My eyes aren't that important. That's why I double park at 1 Minute Optical. There are almost 4 different styles of frames to choose from, and in less than a minute, I have my glasses and I'm on my way. Oh, here they are now. Thanks. Nice fit. Now, where's that door? Ah, that must be it.
8: Oh. Sorry!
9: 1 Minute Optical. Whoa. Why should you have to wait a whole hour for a bad pair of glasses?
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0: From the Chiricahua Community Health Center Weather Center, here's your forecast for Wilcox.
1: For Labor Day, a slight chance of a shower. Otherwise, mostly sunny, high near 96. Tonight, a 20% chance of showers. Otherwise, partly cloudy, low right around 67. For Tuesday, a 30% chance of showers. Otherwise, sunny, high near 96. Tuesday night, a 30% chance of showers. Otherwise, partly cloudy, low right around 68. For Wednesday, a slight chance of a shower. Otherwise, sunny, high near 97. Currently in Wilcox, it's 85 degrees.
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1: No, I had to remix this thing right here. Flow Rider, congrats, boy, you done got yourself one. 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

0: From the Chiricahua Community Health Center Weather Center, here's your forecast for Wilcox.
1: For Labor Day, a slight chance of a shower. Otherwise, mostly sunny, high near 96. Tonight, a 20% chance of showers. Otherwise, partly cloudy, low right around 67. For Tuesday, a 30% chance of showers. Otherwise, sunny, high near 96. Tuesday night, a 30% chance of showers. Otherwise, partly cloudy, low right around 68. For Wednesday, a slight chance of a shower. Otherwise, sunny, high near 97. Currently in Wilcox, it's 88 degrees.
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0: currently in Wilcox, it's 88 degrees.
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0: Arizona, la edad legal para apostar es de 21 años o más, pero los menores aún pueden estar expuestos al juego en línea. No son demasiado jóvenes para aprender a mantenerse seguros en línea. 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

0: From the Chiricahua Community Health Center Weather Center, here's your forecast for Wilcox.
1: For Labor Day, a slight chance of a shower. Otherwise, mostly sunny, high near 96. Tonight, a 20% chance of showers. Otherwise, partly cloudy, low right around 67. For Tuesday, a 30% chance of showers. Otherwise, sunny, high near 96. Tuesday night, a 30% chance of showers. Otherwise, partly cloudy, low right around 68. For Wednesday, a slight chance of a shower. Otherwise, sunny, high near 97. Currently in Wilcox, it's 90 degrees.
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went down to Georgia, he was looking for a soul to steal. 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

0: From the Chiricahua Community Health Center Weather Center, here's your forecast for Wilcox.
1: For Labor Day, a slight chance of a shower. Otherwise, mostly sunny, high near 96. Tonight, a 20% chance of showers. Otherwise, partly cloudy, low right around 67. For Tuesday, a 30% chance of showers. Otherwise, sunny, high near 96. Tuesday night, a 30% chance of showers. Otherwise, partly cloudy, low right around 68. For Wednesday, a slight chance of a shower. Otherwise, sunny, high near 97. Currently in Wilcox, it's 92 degrees.
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5: It's an animal wonderland. 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Hi, this is Farmer Bob Kugler, here to thank you for your patience and understanding during our recent contamination problem. I'm happy to announce the reports of sore throat, nausea, migraines, and diarrhea have tapered off quite a bit, and the animals suspected of being the vectors for the bacteria have been incinerated. But there's still nearly a half a dozen adorable, infection-free animals waiting to say hello to you and your family. So come on out this weekend to Farmer Bob's Petting Zoo and Lunchtime Gazebo. Sorry, no pregnant women, infants, or senior citizens.
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0: From the Chiricahua Community Health Center Weather Center, here is your forecast for Wilcox.
1: For Labor Day, a slight chance of a shower. Otherwise, mostly sunny, high near 96. Tonight, a 20% chance of showers. Otherwise, partly cloudy, low right around 67. For Tuesday, a 30% chance of showers. Otherwise, sunny, high near 96. Tuesday night, a 30% chance of showers. Otherwise, partly cloudy, low right around 68. For Wednesday, a slight chance of a shower. Otherwise, sunny, high near 97. Currently in Wilcox, it's 93 degrees.
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0: From the Chiricahua Community Health Center Weather Center, here's your forecast for Wilcox.
1: For Labor Day, a slight chance of a shower. Otherwise, mostly sunny, high near 96. Tonight, a 20% chance of showers. Otherwise, partly cloudy, low right around 67. For Tuesday, a 30% chance of showers. Otherwise, sunny, high near 96. Tuesday night, a 30% chance of showers. Otherwise, partly cloudy, low right around 68. For Wednesday, a slight chance of a shower. Otherwise, sunny, high near 97. Currently in Wilcox, it's 95 degrees.
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0: From the Chiricahua Community Health Center Weather Center, here's your forecast for Wilcox.
1: For Labor Day, a slight chance of a shower. Otherwise, mostly sunny, high near 96. Tonight, a 20% chance of showers. Otherwise, partly cloudy, low right around 67. For Tuesday, a 30% chance of showers. Otherwise, sunny, high near 96. Tuesday night, a 30% chance of showers. Otherwise, partly cloudy, low right around 68. For Wednesday, a slight chance of a shower. Otherwise, sunny, high near 97. Currently in Wilcox, it's 93 degrees.
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